0: Can I hear just the top of that real quick before we start? Sure.
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Control freak and all. Now, this object lesson, see, I know a lot of you, most of the dads, said I'm going tonight, I'm buying my ticket, and that's it. That's all you're getting from me. I'm going to sit, and I'm not participating. You, sir, are incorrect. We're going to take this middle aisle, go all the way to the back. You guys have an awkward car ride home because you're on different teams. We're going to split the middle here. Everybody on my

0: sign. 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Over here on the left-hand side, you with Madison. You're going to be Team Worst Day. Can I hear you one time, Team Worst Day?
1: Team Worst Day!
0: Oh, yeah. Oh, yeah. And now all there is left to do is a good old-fashioned left versus right. I'm louder than you. My daddy's truck's bigger than yours. Come on, I want that youth group energy tonight. Come on. 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
1: Here we go.